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1: Barb Slinker, again, she does a radio program, Your Real Estate Voice. She's the host. I sit in with her, and it's 1 hour every weekend here on 740 KVOR. We've got Air Force football, so Your Real Estate Voice will be on at 8 o'clock, right before Air Force football. Who should listen to it? Well, it would be easy to say anybody who wants to sell their home right now, but it's a lot bigger than that. 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Richard, winter, it's like so cold and everything. 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But the main thing is you always want to get the very most of what you can for the home that you're selling. How about getting that guaranteed? Well, that'd be Barb Slinker, Your Home Sold, Guaranteed Realty, 719-301-3900, or barbhasthebuyers.com. On average, let me give you some numbers. On average, she sells a home

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0: one legendary tradition, and a redemption story you won't want to miss. This is God, Family, Football, only on Fox News Radio. From the brutal heat of summer practice to the final seconds under the Friday night lights, discover what really happens when a team fights for something bigger than the scoreboard. The story of the Evangel Eagles starts right now.
1: It's taken me 73 years to learn these things. 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
8: And it's already like this.
9: Hello, Father. I'm going to continue to be that father figure for you.
10: We can't stop him here. Do I even have a job Monday?
11: Peyton Pop Houston set a national record passing for 817 yards.
12: And we lost.
13: This is your dream. Your dream is now.
14: No matter how hard things get, you push yourself.
13: Y'all gotta make the play.
11: Evangel wins this walk-off field goal by Keegan Kent. We're headed to the playoffs.
15: You may kiss the bride.
16: It all worked out.
17: God works. He works.
18: Blake has prayed for a go-kart, and they just haven't been able to make it happen.
19: It's the miracles that God does that are so fun to watch.
20: He was praying for it.
1: It's Friday night. That ought to fire somebody up.
13: Up the middle!
21: It's senior year. Football is my only way out. The truth was.
13: There you go, Day-Day!
21: You got an opportunity to go play college football, so that's a blessing. That's a dream of mine.
2: You have one shot to perform.
0: But life is going to keep hitting.
22: We don't feed us as a couple like we should.
0: And our trials will try to break us.
1: In life, you're going to have some disappointments. I promise you. You'll even hear this from your family. And don't get your hopes up. Right?
0: But if you expect disappointment,
1: you'll lose the best things in life.
13: Let's go!
11: Pop has a guy open. Touchdown, Eagles!
13: Pressure, high pressure, high pressure.
2: We're determined to win a district championship this year.
21: Yeah, that's right.
0: If you can have hope.
22: This is dangerous.
21: Because you're just so stinking beautiful, you know?
0: Then you will find the best is yet to come.
13: Never stop believing.
1: Oh,
13: yeah, hallelujah!
23: He's a survivor.

0: He came out of retirement for one reason: to shape the lives of America's future. Legendary coach Denny Duran is back on the sidelines in Shreveport, showing a new generation of players that victory starts in the heart. 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Like a good time.
1: Are you ready for some football? Eagles look to bounce back from their close loss to Neville and are about to take on our first district opponent, the Natchitoches Central Chiefs. Let's see if Pop and Company can earn redemption. The crowd is filing in, and here comes your Eagles.
2: Let's go! A.J. Robinson, here's the kick.
1: Goes deep into the end zone.
3: How far did he kick that?
4: 8 yards in the end zone.
3: 8 yards in his end zone? Gosh darn, 8 yards in the end zone. Keep it up, baby.
5: Pass, pass, pass! Go, Day-Day!
1: Big drop. Day-Day Drake.
5: Yeah! Yeah! Yeah! Yeah!
1: Yeah! Eric Stoll. Third down. Nowhere to go on that one. That means the Eagles will take over. Here's the snap. DeMarcus Evans lost of about a half yard on that.
3: That's an outside play or nothing.
6: Yes, sir.
3: I don't care if they throw you into the water bucket.
6: Yes, sir.
3: You got to get outside and turn it up.
6: Yes, sir.
3: All right.
6: Let's
3: go. That dumb it.
5: What are we doing?
3: Do something to get us downfield in those downs.
1: Fourth and two for the Eagles.
2: Here's Pop. Hand off. He's running it. In the 40, the 30, the 20-yard line. Up the middle. Touchdown, Evangel.
1: How about Day-Day Drake?
5: Way to score the ball.
7: It's senior year. Football is my only way out of Shreveport. Every time I touch the ball, I need to be somewhere near the end zone. Instead of getting near it, I got in it, you know, and I scored. Did what I was supposed to.
1: A.J. Robinson in for the extra point attempt. Kick is up, and it's good.
5: Good start, baby.
7: The Neville game, I was nervous. So now I try to just block everything out and just focus on the ball. I'm pretty confident that stuff is never going to happen again because me and Kenny, we've been working on it a lot.
1: Don't forget, Evangel cheerleaders are coming around with tickets. It's the famous split the pot. Third and one.
5: Right away, go! Hit it. Hand off. Up the middle!
3: Oh my God!
1: Touchdown number two tonight for Day-Day Drake.
8: At the outset of this game, I was excited because I understood Day-Day was about to have a big night. We're going to be very, very hard to stop.
5: Here we go. Pirate. Let's go.
2: Pop has the snap, backpedaling. Has a man.
3: I told you he was going to be an animal in that 9-yard shotgun.
5: Pastor, that's the
3: There's
5: one.
3: No way they can touch him
5: that's the
3: back
5: one.
3: There, buddy.
8: 9-yard shotgun. We call it the pirate. Well, it went far better than we could have ever dreamed.
5: Pirate!
2: Booyah.
1: Pop Houston to Charlie Abraham.
5: That boy shot like a missile.
1: Touchdown, Eagles. And so at the end of the second quarter, your score, Evangel 27, Nacogdoches Central 7.
3: Great execution. Both sides, I'm telling you. Defense, you're running to the ball. And when you run into the ball, we're going to be successful.
1: Hello, meet Nick Lopez. He's struggling.
4: Oh, where he's going.
3: Oh, my God. To the goal line, coach. That's where he's going.
1: Wow.
9: Day-Day Drake was
3: he's very gifted. He's just very gifted.
8: In the third quarter, I'm feeling great about this game. And then it's deja vu all over again.
1: Fourth and 9 for the Chiefs.
3: Please, y'all. Please don't give him a touchdown.
1: Central.
8: Nacogdoches hit a bomb. We'd get into those third and long, fourth and long situations. It was maddening.
3: On fourth and 9, just please don't be a man. Just get into an over cover, okay?
7: Yes, sir.
3: Please.
7: Second half, we come out there and you want to put the nail in the coffin, but that quarterback was mobile. He's more mobile than I gave him credit for.
10: Aiden Big Spin!
7: He did a lot of things that made us miss him.
10: Hey, defensive players, over here. Anybody on this bench that don't play defense, get off.
11: You good?
12: Yeah.
10: No, I'm not good. So sit down. What's the problem is y'all ain't even moving.
7: What's a little frustrating, Nacogdoches Central had this big old guy. I hadn't seen him on film, and so when they snuck him out there, it doesn't really matter what you're doing defensively. I mean, it's hard to tackle 500 pounds.
13: Just
7: going to
13: pick him up.
7: He gets him around
13: the gate.
7: They end up getting a touchdown out of it.
14: You see why Coach, I'd be tripping?
8: They were aggressive. Now I am just totally on edge. They're catching up.
1: Here's Pop. Throws it underneath, has a man, and immediately goes down.
15: That's down ball, man. That's down ball.
10: Who? Are they just better than us? Is that what you want to accept? That they're just better than us? I need a corner to make a freaking tackle.
16: See the defense kind of getting tired. It does put a little bit more pressure on the offense, but it's nothing we can handle. We always say it, put it on us.
10: We good. We good. Come out stronger.
8: I feel like I'm in the previous season's shootouts where we had leads and not only lost the leads, but lost the games. But we got Pop Houston, and that all we had to do was just continue to put the pedal to the metal.
1: Touchdown, Eagles.
8: Is the greatest quarterback that we have ever had.
1: Nobody in the backfield but Pop. He's deep.
10: Go, go!
1: He's cross midfield. 40, 30, 20, 10.
10: Golly.
1: Touchdown, Evangel.
8: This offense will be very, very tough to stop. They fought a good fight. They finished their course.
1: And that is the end of this one.
8: Feeling really, really excited about this football team.
3: Let me tell you guys, hey, that's the way you finish. Late in that game, how many of y'all know that for a few minutes there, it was anybody's game? But you know what you did? You shut the door. And that's what great teams do.
16: As a leader, you got to get the guys to continue to fight and don't give up. That's what we did. I expect to win every game we play.
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12: Investigation. I'm Paul Stevens, Fox News. An Amazon cargo plane remains wrecked after barreling off the runway at Miami International Airport on Sunday. At least five people killed. The NTSB chairman giving an update earlier today.
13: The National Transportation Safety Board is in Florida to examine the wreckage and start its effort to find out what caused the accident. Board Chair Jennifer Homendy said data collection has begun at a scene she could only describe as extensive.
14: You can see airbags, the surrounding airbags. You can see components from vehicles, both passenger vehicles and the aircraft itself.
13: The process ahead will look at the plane's history, pilot experience, and weather, among other factors. The flight data and cockpit voice recorders have been recovered. Those devices will be processed at the NTSB's Washington headquarters. Gernal Scott, Fox News.
12: And turns out that plane involved in the accident was originally a passenger jet. It flew for several airlines before being converted to a cargo plane in 2015. The Pacific Ocean spawning several hurricane and tropical systems this season. The latest powerful storm, Hurricane Lowell, is expected to impact some of the Hawaiian Islands.
18: Hurricane Lowell is on final approach to its brush with the westernmost Hawaiian Islands. A hurricane warning is in effect for Kauai County. That means hurricane conditions are expected on Kauai or the nearby islands later tonight. The peak impacts are due around midnight Hawaii time and continuing into the overnight hours. Very heavy rain is forecast too, up to 14 inches on Kauai. That could cause mudslides and flash flooding. The same on the Big Island that was so hard hit by Hurricane Lala earlier this year. In Miami, I'm